Switch my iPhone into flight mode and lean back, staring at the sky with my eyes closed. Thinking about the world blues I just read on BBC World News while inhaling the ciggies that I smoke. Quicker than the death toll rises in Syria due to IS, the local government and sky drones sent in to protect instead. There's 200,000 dead like the casualties, brother, my mind's blown. Seeing as the biggest issue fucking with my world. It's lack of temptations I can buy for my girl. No Jimmy Choo for her, cause the bank's dry. Sense of humor's is funny, money's making my smile curl.

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Oh, I need her, I need her.

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And in the music business, they rape music and artists.

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Augusta Uru Kamani Nisri Gunyo Bahavarjun Samadvan Yoga Ushyate Vita Raga Bahaya Kodaha Atmani Vatmana Tushtama Yogaha Gamasu Kaushala Yogastar Uru

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I just want to show you something. Let's just start with the A's. All right?